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That bench in the park can be our lover's lane. The glimmering light of a lamp for a moon. A cold, dreary night, but in our hearts there is June. A lone little bird in

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I've been waking up to find I'm dreaming dreams of long, long ago. Of the old Ohio where the shy little violets grow. I'd love to find a little trail, little winding trail.

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I'm blue as I can be. Operator, give me Hillside 049. Don't stop ringing till I get my baby's line. You've got to haul it on down to my house.

Why, maybe baby's found somebody new. Oh, is my baby still my baby too?

You know the way prices have been soaring the last few years. Now, who could blame you if you jump to the conclusion that international sterling prices have risen, too? But here's the wonderful thing about international sterling. Prices have not gone up. Other leading silver people have raised their prices, but your favorite international sterling pattern costs the same today as in 1944. 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Yes, sir. And with that $20, you could buy 8 additional teaspoons. 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

that you're a square. So there, Nicholas, don't be so ridiculous. You're a gay or reprobate, making rounds till very late. But all your best friends say that you don't rate, and that's straight. Don't be sad, old man, don't let it beat you.

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You're the hit of the show, you're the cameo of loveliness. Oh, what eyes you have, oh, what lips you have, oh, what lovely features. Talk about adorable creatures. You have so many thrillables that I'm all out of syllables. From the top of your head to the tip of your toes, you're marvelous.

0: 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This RCA projector and its sound equipment were developed by the same engineers responsible for the marvelous lifelike sound in the world's largest theater, the Music Hall. RCA Photophone sound is used in over 6,000 movie theaters in the United States and throughout the world. Here is an actual picture of sound photographed on film through the use of the RCA Photophone ultraviolet light recording equipment. Major movie producers in Hollywood and throughout the world use RCA recording equipment to photograph high fidelity sound on film. 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

Another gal, she's no Frigidaire, has a brand new kind of loving that is way beyond compare. You thought you were my queen, you even made yourself a crown, but to me your kind of loving is just a solid letdown. Now look at here, I'm through worshiping you, baby. 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The only thing you ever gave me was a heartache nine thin. 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But this time, sweet mama, you're out.

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Germany calling. Germany calling. 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

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Oh yes, you sure did. 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So that's why it ain't a secret.

This is Captain Glenn Miller speaking for the Army Air Forces Training Command Orchestra, and we hope that you soldiers of the Allied Forces enjoy these V-discs that we're making just for you.

0: Now, this is a story about Honest John Jones, who went to work in Joe Grubbs' grocery store. Joe asked John, would he take $25 a week?
1: What'd he do, man? What'd he do?
0: He took it. Every chance he got. Yeah, but one day Joe discovered what John was putting down.
1: Yikes!
0: So he tapped him on the shoulders, and this is what he said.

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Honeysuckle rose, me and my, when you're passing by, flowers droop and sigh. And I know the reason why you're much sweeter.

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